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10: Clearing late tonight, down to 7. It'll be sunny Monday, breezy, reaching 20. Tuesday, sun and cloud, 40% chance of showers, with a high of 24.
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1: It's your summer cruiser girl, Abby. Unfortunately, Stratford Cruises has had to cancel their cruise for tonight due to the disgusting, yucky, rainy weather we're having. But they will be back next weekend, of course, weather permitting. But fingers crossed, we start getting some sunshine again for their weekly cruise every Sunday at the Stratford Mall from 5:30 to 9. So go on out next weekend and check it out. And hopefully, I can maybe be there next weekend. 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
12: Clearing late tonight, down to 7. It'll be sunny Monday, breezy, reaching 20. Tuesday, sun and cloud, 40% chance of showers, with a high of 24.
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8: Clearing late tonight, down to 7. It'll be sunny Monday, breezy, reaching 20. Tuesday, sun and cloud, 40% chance of showers, with a high of 24.

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5: Clearing late tonight, down to 7. It'll be sunny Monday, breezy, reaching 20. Tuesday, sun and cloud, 40% chance of showers, with a high of 24.

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9: Clearing late tonight, down to 7. It'll be sunny Monday, breezy, reaching 20. Tuesday, sun and cloud, 40% chance of showers, with a high of 24.

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5: Clearing late tonight, down to 7. It'll be sunny Monday, breezy, reaching 20. Tuesday, sun and cloud, 40% chance of showers, with a high of 24.
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8: Clearing late tonight, down to 7. It'll be sunny Monday, breezy reaching 20. Tuesday, sun and cloud, 40% chance of showers with a high of 24.
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4: Clearing late tonight, down to 7. It'll be sunny Monday, breezy reaching 20. Tuesday, sun and cloud, 40% chance of showers with a high of 24.

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1: Good morning, I'm Richard Coffin. A two-vehicle collision in Mapleton Township has claimed the lives of five children that were all related. Wellington OPP say the collision happened Friday night, and first responders were dispatched at 7:30 to the intersection of 4th Line and Wellington Road 12, about 50 kilometers northeast of Stratford. The West Region OPP says the deceased includes four girls and one boy, ages 4, 6, 8, 10, and 12. 10 people were inside the van with just the driver in the SUV when the vehicles collided. Police say four adults and an infant, along with the SUV driver, all have serious injuries. Some were sent to local hospital or airlifted to trauma centers. Anyone who may have witnessed the collision or has information or dash cam footage is asked to contact Wellington County OPP. The owner of a popular summer spot in St. Mary's is reeling after a major theft. Stratford police say more than $70,000 in inflatables and power equipment was stolen from a trailer belonging to Super Splash Water Park, which operates in St. Mary's Quarry. Owner Patrick Jackson told My Stratford Now the theft is a huge loss ahead of the scheduled opening of the water park later this month. Police say the trailer was broken into between 9:15 last Monday night and 9 in the morning last Tuesday. Jackson says entry was gained through a gate and planning in advance tools would have been needed to get in. He says one of the stolen items weighs nearly 500 pounds. A good portion of the inventory was taken. Anyone with information is asked to contact Constable Matt Welsh at Stratford Police directly. After some hurdles, a popular restaurant is reopening in a new location in Stratford. Bijou Restaurant is moving to the historic church property at 70 Brunswick Street, adopting the new name Bijou at the Church. General Manager of Operations Mark Simone says the idea started after a fire at their 74 Wellington Street location in late 2024.
2: It was completely destroyed. And last year we did about a 3 or 4 month pop-up at 34 Brunswick, which was on the main level of the Bry Restaurant in Stratford. And then over the course of the winter, we were exploring for a new home.
1: He says it was around that time when they found out that Revival House was for sale. The new name honors two legacy brands in Stratford, the Church Restaurant and the Bijou. Bijou at the Church opens July 24th. And a year of expansion, entrepreneurship, and regional collaboration. That's how the Stratford Economic Enterprise Development Corporation described 2025 at its 12th annual general meeting on Thursday. Seed Company says a Stratford Perth Center for Business supported the launch of 43 new businesses, assisted 48 existing businesses, and help create more than 123 jobs for the community. The corporation adds more than $120,000 was invested to entrepreneurs through provincial business programs. Board President Trevor McNeil says the progress is a direct result of strong partnerships and a shared commitment to Stratford's future. Be the first to know. Get daily and weekly news alerts directly to your inbox by signing up at MyStratfordNow.com.
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3: A mix of sun and cloud today with a high of 18. Tonight, partly cloudy. We'll see a low of 12 this evening. On Tuesday, tomorrow, a mix of sun and cloud. Chance of showers in the afternoon with a risk of a thunderstorm with a high of 23. And on Wednesday, cloudy with a chance of showers and a high of 23. Right now in Stratford, it's 10 and mostly cloudy at 6:05.
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6:12. Good morning. I'm Kate in for KFEL this morning and this week because he's on vacation. Well deserved. 10 degrees right now, and we're going to see a high of 18. It's cooled down a little bit. And I almost gave Kev a heart attack on Friday. And I've got to tell you the story in a few minutes, but it's Ray right now on Today FM.

0: Monday morning, Pretty Baby with Alex Sampson. Hey, I'm Kate. Hope you're having a great morning. I'm filling in for KFAL. And last week, I almost gave KFAL a heart attack, I think. Last week, Friday morning, I was in here early morning with KFAL, and I thought, I'm going to be nice and make the coffee. So it'll be nice and hot when Kev gets here. And, you know, I'm not a huge coffee drinker. I don't make coffee at home. I don't have a coffee maker, so I'm just kind of guessing how this is going to go. I'm like, oh, I think this looks like the appropriate amount of grounds. I started scooping. Let's just say I lost count of how many scoops were in there. And I thought, yeah, that looks right. And then I did not put nearly enough water in the pitcher, in the pot. And let's just say that coffee had a little zip to it. Those were Kev's words. I asked him, is it okay? And he goes, it's got a little zip to it. And it was, I decided, okay, I'll have a cup too. Yeah, I regretted that. I was wired for like 2.5 hours. I was buzzing and my productivity that day was incredible. But it was just way too strong. Let's just say I'm not allowed to make coffee at work anymore. I got to leave that to people who know what they're doing. And I want to know what's something that you're just not good at and you're okay with that. I'm good at a lot of other things. Making coffee is not one of them. And I'm okay with that. So let me know. We're going to talk about it on the Today Facebook page this morning. You can also call me, text me. Tell me those things you're not good at. And you've made peace with it. 519-272-9834.
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0: Culture Beat, Mr. Vane, 107.7 Today FM. Good morning. 10 degrees right now. We're going to see a high of 18, a mix of sun and cloud today. It's cooled down a little bit. And honestly, I have to say, as much as I'm excited that we're getting summer weather, I am relieved because it was getting a little humid for me last week. But I hope you're having a great morning so far. Don't forget, coming up on Thursday, it's the best day of the week with our Zaire's Donut Day giveaway. So start thinking about those businesses you want to nominate now. And as soon as you think of one, go ahead and make that nomination, because you can make nominations for our Zaire's Donut Day giveaway anytime, any day of the week at mystraffordnow.com. 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

0: 1077 Today FM, Charlotte Cardin with 99 Nights. I'm Kate. Good morning. I'm filling in for KFAL this week. We're sitting at 10 degrees right now, mostly cloudy. We'll see a high of 18 today with a mix of sun and cloud, a nice break from the humid weather of last week, and a couple events were rained out this weekend, but Abby still had a great time cruising around in the Stratford Motor Products Community Cruiser, powered by Krabby Joe's Bar and Grill, Excalibur Insurance, Zaire's Stratford, and Roof Ninjas. And every single weekend all summer, Abby is out and about in the cruiser promoting community events, being live on the air, handing out merch. Right now we've got an awesome cruiser draw going with Uniglass plus Z-Bart. When you see Abby on the weekends, you can enter to win a full car detailing, which is awesome. So yeah, it's going to be a great summer with Abby in the cruiser. And if you have an event coming up this summer that you would like to see Abby at in our cruiser, well, all you have to do is put in a cruiser request form. 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
1: Good morning, I'm Richard Coffin. A two-vehicle collision in Mapleton Township has claimed the lives of five children that were all related. Wellington OPP say the collision happened Friday night, and first responders were dispatched at 7:30 to the intersection of 4th Line and Wellington Road 12, about 50 kilometers northeast of Stratford. The West Region OPP says the deceased includes four girls and one boy, ages 4, 6, 8, 10, and 12. 10 people were inside the van with just the driver and the SUV when the vehicles collided. Police say four adults and an infant, along with the SUV driver, all have serious injuries. Some were sent to local hospital or airlifted to trauma centers. Anyone who may have witnessed the collision or has information or dash cam footage is asked to contact Wellington County OPP. The owner of a popular summer spot in St. Mary's is reeling after a major theft. Stratford police say more than $70,000 in inflatables and power equipment was stolen from a trailer belonging to Super Splash Water Park, which operates in St. Mary's Quarry. Owner Patrick Jackson told My Stratford Now the theft is a huge loss ahead of the scheduled opening of the water park later this month. Police say the trailer was broken into between 9:15 last Monday night and 9 in the morning last Tuesday. Jackson says entry was gained through a gate and planning in advance tools would have been needed to get in. He says one of the stolen items weighs nearly 500 pounds. A good portion of the inventory was taken. Anyone with information is asked to contact Constable Matt Welsh at Stratford Police directly. After some hurdles, a popular restaurant is reopening in a new location in Stratford. Bijou Restaurant is moving to the historic church property at 70 Brunswick Street, adopting the new name Bijou at the Church. General Manager of Operations Mark Simone says the idea started after a fire at their 74 Wellington Street location in late 2024.
2: It was completely destroyed. And last year we did about a 3 or 4 month pop-up at 34 Brunswick, which was on the main level of the Bry Restaurant in Stratford. And then over the course of the winter, we were exploring for a new home.
1: He says it was around that time when they found out that Revival House was for sale. The new name honors two legacy brands in Stratford, the Church Restaurant and the Bijou. Bijou at the Church opens July 24th. And a year of expansion, entrepreneurship, and regional collaboration. That's how the Stratford Economic Enterprise Development Corporation described 2025 at its 12th annual general meeting on Thursday. Seed Company says a Stratford Perth Center for Business supported the launch of 43 new businesses, assisted 48 existing businesses, and help create more than 123 jobs for the community. The corporation adds more than $120,000 was invested to entrepreneurs through provincial business programs. Board President Trevor McNeil says the progress is a direct result of strong partnerships and a shared commitment to Stratford's future. Be the first to know. Get daily and weekly news alerts directly to your inbox by signing up at MyStratfordNow.com.
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5: A mix of sun and cloud today with a high of 18. Tonight, partly cloudy with a low of 12. On Tuesday, a mix of sun and cloud, chance of showers in the afternoon with risk of a thunderstorm and a high of 23. Then on Wednesday, cloudy with a chance of showers and a high of 23. Right now in Stratford, it's 10.
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1: 7:10. Good morning. I'm Kate in for KFEL this week. 10 degrees right now. We're going to see a high of 18, a mix of sun and cloud today. It's a nice cool day compared to last week. It was so humid and hot. It's a little respite. And coming up this weekend, I'm so excited. It's Stratford Live Music and Food back for the first weekend of summer. And I have a pair of tickets to give away today. So in just a few minutes, we're going to give away a pair of tickets to Stratford Live Music and Food. All the details coming up, but right now it's

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1: Olivia Rodrigo, Drop Dead on Today FM 718. Good morning. We're at 10 degrees right now. We're going to see a high of 18, a mix of sun and cloud for the day. I'm Kate, filling in for KFAL this week. And coming up this weekend, it's officially the beginning of summer. And that means it's Stratford Live Music and Food 2026 on Veterans Drive. I love Stratford Live. It's going to be so much fun. A weekend pass is only $35. Friday is $15. Saturday is $25, and we've got a great lineup. Friday, Barry James Payne and Stringbone, Stevie T Band, Madison Galloway, Bill Durst, Monkey Junk, Romeo Sex Fighter, and then Saturday, Supernaut, Nora Joy, Hyper Dream, John Powers, Susie Vinnick, Buck Tingley, Mike Branton, Hitched, Ian Andrews, GV in the Grooves, Wild Tea in the Spirit, and Forever Seeger is the headliner on Saturday night. So lots of local talent. That's one thing I love about Stratford Live Music and Food is you get to see a lot of local artists. And it's just a fun time outside soaking up the sun and a great time with live music and food. It's all in the name, right? And we're giving away tickets this week. I have a pair of tickets to give away this morning. It's a complimentary day pass. It's for one day, Friday or Saturday. And you can win. Just send me a text. Text live to 519-272-9834 right now. That's live to 519-272-9834. And that ticket to Stratford Live Music and Food is yours.
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0: my soul, walk off the earth on Today FM, Monday morning, 7:35. I'm Kate filling in for KFL. Hope you're having a great morning. And, you know, last week on Friday, I was here early in the morning with KFL. I got here before he got here. And I thought, you know what? I'm going to be nice. I'm going to make the coffee for him. It'll be hot when he gets here. Now, I am not really a coffee drinker at home, so I don't make coffee very often, especially not in a coffee maker. So I was just kind of guessing on how to make the coffee. And I started scooping and lost track of how many scoops were going in. And I did not put nearly enough water in this thing. So let's just say the coffee had a little zip to it. Kevin did say, he did say, never let Kate make the coffee again, because your spoon will stand up in the glass, in the mug. So I'm not allowed to make coffee at work anymore. And that's fine by me. You know, I'm good at a lot of other things. Making coffee is not one of them. And that's okay. I've accepted that. And I want to know, what's something you're just not good at? And you've made peace with it. You're okay with that. Dana says, I cannot for the life of me make over easy dipping eggs. Luckily, my husband can, and he cooks our breakfast every weekend. You know, Dana, I just scramble my eggs. It's so much easier. I can't do a dippy egg either. It's it's not for me. Anytime I make or try to make dipping eggs, they just end up being like fully fried eggs because it's just too hot. And I don't know. I just end up scrambling them. It makes my life easier. But let me know, what's something that you just aren't good at? And that's okay. It's on the Today Facebook page, Instagram. You can also give me a call. Shoot me a text, 519-272-9834.
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0: 1077 Today FM, Monday morning, 7:53. I'm Kate in for KFAL this week. 10 degrees right now. We'll see a high of 18 today with a mix of sun and cloud. And it's almost 8 o'clock on a Monday morning. You know what that means? The flower hour is about to kick off with Flowers on York. So if there's someone in your life who could use a beautiful bouquet of flowers from Flowers on York today, send me a text, 519-272-9834. 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That's starting at 8 o'clock. Send in your texts for the flower hour. Again, it's 519-272-9834. You can nominate anybody, including yourself. So send me a text with your flower hour nominations, 519-272-9834.
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1: Good morning, I'm Richard Coffin. A two-vehicle collision in Mapleton Township has claimed the lives of five children that were all related. Wellington OPP say the collision happened Friday night, and first responders were dispatched at 7:30 to the intersection of 4th Line and Wellington Road 12, about 50 kilometers northeast of Stratford. The West Region OPP says the deceased includes four girls and one boy, ages 4, 6, 8, 10, and 12. 10 people were inside the van with just the driver in the SUV when the vehicles collided. Police say four adults and an infant, along with the SUV driver, all have serious injuries. Some were sent to local hospital or airlifted to trauma centers. Anyone who may have witnessed the collision or has information or dash cam footage is asked to contact Wellington County OPP. The owner of a popular summer spot in St. Mary's is reeling after a major theft. Stratford police say more than $70,000 in inflatables and power equipment was stolen from a trailer belonging to Super Splash Water Park, which operates in St. Mary's Quarry. Owner Patrick Jackson told My Stratford Now, the theft is a huge loss ahead of the scheduled opening of the water park later this month. Police say the trailer was broken into between 9:15 last Monday night and 9 in the morning last Tuesday. Jackson says entry was gained through a gate and planning and advanced tools would have been needed to get in. He says one of the stolen items weighs nearly 500 pounds. A good portion of the inventory was taken. Anyone with information is asked to contact Constable Matt Welsh at Stratford Police directly. After some hurdles, a popular restaurant is reopening in a new location in Stratford. Bijou Restaurant is moving to the historic church property at 70 Brunswick Street, adopting the new name Bijou at the Church. General Manager of Operations Mark Simone says the idea started after a fire at their 74 Wellington Street location in late 2024.
2: It was completely destroyed. And last year we did about a 3 or 4 month pop-up at 34 Brunswick, which was on the main level of the Bry Restaurant in Stratford. And then over the course of the winter, we were exploring for a new home.
1: He says it was around that time when they found out that Revival House was for sale. The new name honors two legacy brands in Stratford, the Church Restaurant and the Bijou. Bijou at the Church opens July 24th. And a year of expansion, entrepreneurship, and regional collaboration. That's how the Stratford Economic Enterprise Development Corporation described 2025 at its 12th annual general meeting on Thursday. Seed Company says a Stratford Perth Center for Business supported the launch of 43 new businesses, assisted 48 existing businesses, and help create more than 123 jobs for the community. The corporation adds more than $120,000 was invested to entrepreneurs through provincial business programs. Board President Trevor McNeil says the progress is a direct result of strong partnerships and a shared commitment to Stratford's future. Be the first to know. Get daily and weekly news alerts directly to your inbox by signing up at MyStratfordNow.com.
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3: A mix of sun and cloud today with a high of 18. Tonight, partly cloudy with a low of 12. On Tuesday, a mix of sun and cloud, chance of showers in the afternoon with risk of a thunderstorm and a high of 23. Then on Wednesday, cloudy with a chance of showers and a high of 23. Right now in Stratford, it's 10.
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1: Hope you're having a great morning. 8:10. Happy Monday. I'm Kate in for KFAL. It's 11 degrees right now. We're going to see a high of 18 today, a mix of sun and cloud. And the flower hour has officially begun with Flowers on York. All you have to do, send me a text, 519-272-9834, and nominate somebody in your life who deserves a beautiful bouquet of flowers. More details in a few minutes. It's Olivia Dean right now with So Easy on Today FM.

0: Mackenzie Porter, These Days, 107.7 Today FM. Good morning. Happy Monday. I'm Kate. 11 right now. It's mostly cloudy. We'll see a high of 18 for the day. Texts are coming in right now for the Today FM Flower Hour. You have until 9 o'clock to send me a text nominating somebody special for the Flower Hour today with Flowers on York. And of course, Flowers on York will be delivering flowers later today. So for the Flower Hour, send me a text, 519-272-9834. You could nominate anybody, even yourself, whoever you think is in need of a beautiful bouquet of flowers today from Flowers on York. 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Again, you have until 9 a.m. But if you know right now who you want to nominate, send me a text, 519-272-9834.
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0: 1077 Today FM, Whitney Houston. I want to dance with somebody. It's 8:33. Good morning. I'm Kate, filling in for KFL this week. 11 degrees right now. We're going to see a high of 18 today. And you know, last week I decided I was going to be nice and make the pot of coffee for the office. And let's just say I'm not allowed to do that ever again. Turns out I'm just not very good at making coffee. And I'm okay with that. I will let everybody else do it. I'm not a big coffee drinker. That's fine. And I want to know what's something you're just not good at and you've made peace with it. You're okay with that. Lauren says math. Same here, Lauren. That's why I'm in radio, is because I don't really have to do a lot of math. And Joe says I have zero musical talent, but all the respect in the world for people who do. I'm the same way. I don't have a musical bone in my body. Every single one of my friends is a musician, though. And that is crazy. It's very intimidating sometimes. But let me know, what's that thing that you're just flat out not good at, but you're okay with it? We're talking about it on Facebook, Instagram. You can also hit me up, 519-272-9834.
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0: 1077 Today FM, the weekend with Sacrifice. Hey, I'm Kate. Happy Monday. It's going to be a good day today. High of 18, sun and cloud, not too hot, just the perfect summer's day. But it's not even summer yet. Actually, this weekend is the first weekend of summer, and it's Father's Day this Sunday. So don't forget to enter your Rad Dad into our Rad Dad contest for 2026. The entries close Wednesday night, so you still have some time. Head over to mystraffordnow.com and tell us about your Rad Dad. It could be your dad, your spouse, your son could be a Rad Dad, one of your best friends, family members. Any dad you know that you think is rad is a Rad Dad. So be sure to nominate them at mystraffordnow.com. The prize package is incredible. It's got a value of over $700 with four rounds of golf with carts at River Valley Golf and Country Club, a dartboard cabinet with built-in scoreboards, and a set of darts from Joylin's Billiard and Games Warehouse, $150 to Whitey's Repairs in Mitchell, and a barbecue essentials gift set, which has utensils, sauces, and a $50 gift certificate for Montana's here in Stratford. So there's something for every dad in this prize package. It is awesome. And if you know a rad dad that deserves it, go to mystraffordnow.com in the win section and nominate him by Wednesday.
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1: Good morning, I'm Richard Coffin. A two-vehicle collision in Mapleton Township has claimed the lives of five children that were all related. Wellington OPP say the collision happened Friday night, and first responders were dispatched at 7:30 to the intersection of 4th Line and Wellington Road 12, about 50 kilometers northeast of Stratford. The West Region OPP says the deceased includes four girls and one boy, ages 4, 6, 8, 10, and 12. 10 people were inside the van with just the driver in the SUV when the vehicles collided. Police say four adults and an infant, along with the SUV driver, all have serious injuries. Some were sent to local hospital or airlifted to trauma centers. Anyone who may have witnessed the collision or has information or dash cam footage is asked to contact Wellington County OPP. The owner of a popular summer spot in St. Mary's is reeling after a major theft. Stratford police say more than $70,000 in inflatables and power equipment was stolen from a trailer belonging to Super Splash Water Park, which operates in St. Mary's Quarry. Owner Patrick Jackson told My Stratford Now the theft is a huge loss ahead of the scheduled opening of the water park later this month. Police say the trailer was broken into between 9:15 last Monday night and 9 in the morning last Tuesday. Jackson says entry was gained through a gate and planning in advance tools would have been needed to get in. He says one of the stolen items weighs nearly 500 pounds. A good portion of the inventory was taken. Anyone with information is asked to contact Constable Matt Welsh at Stratford Police directly. After some hurdles, a popular restaurant is reopening in a new location in Stratford. Bijou Restaurant is moving to the historic church property at 70 Brunswick Street, adopting the new name Bijou at the Church. General Manager of Operations Mark Simone says the idea started after a fire at their 74 Wellington Street location in late 2024.
2: It was completely destroyed. And last year we did about a 3 or 4 month pop-up at 34 Brunswick, which was on the main level of the Bry Restaurant in Stratford. And then over the course of the winter, we were exploring for a new home.
1: He says it was around that time when they found out that Revival House was for sale. The new name honors two legacy brands in Stratford, the Church Restaurant and the Bijou. Bijou at the Church opens July 24th. And a year of expansion, entrepreneurship, and regional collaboration. That's how the Stratford Economic Enterprise Development Corporation described 2025 at its 12th annual general meeting on Thursday. Seed Company says a Stratford Perth Center for Business supported the launch of 43 new businesses, assisted 48 existing businesses, and help create more than 123 jobs for the community. The corporation adds more than $120,000 was invested to entrepreneurs through provincial business programs. Board President Trevor McNeil says the progress is a direct result of strong partnerships and a shared commitment to Stratford's future. Be the first to know. Get daily and weekly news alerts directly to your inbox by signing up at MyStratfordNow.com.
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3: A mix of sun and cloud today with a high of 18. Tonight, partly cloudy with a low of 12. On Tuesday, a mix of sun and cloud, a chance of showers in the afternoon with a risk of a thunderstorm and a high of 23. On Wednesday, cloudy with a chance of showers and a high of 23. Right now in Stratford, it's 11 and mostly cloudy.
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Friday night, let me take you out. Show downtown what it's all about. Something kinda like we used to do. Break out the heels, break out the dress. As beautiful as when we first met. Oh,

Monday morning. It's going to be a beautiful day. High of 18, a mix of sun and cloud, a break from the humidity. I'm Kate filling in for KFAL this morning. Hope you're having a great day so far. We're at 11 degrees right now. And the Flower Hour has wrapped up for this Monday. We have a winner. I'll tell you all about our winner in a few minutes here. It's a good story. Right now it's Gin Blossoms, Follow You Down, 107.7

0: Great Divide 921. Good morning. Happy Monday. I'm Kate, filling in for KFAL this week. We're at 12 degrees, going to see a high of 18 with a mix of sun and cloud today. And our Today FM Flower Hour has wrapped up for the morning. And I would like to say a congratulations to our winner, Bill Whittemore. And he was nominated by Julie Docker Johnson. She said, I would like to nominate Bill for the Flower Hour. He was the honorary chair of Hike for Hospice this year in honor of his wife, Lynn. He also had a team called Lynn's Tulips. Bill's team was our second highest team. They raised over $8,000 for the Rotary Hospice Stratford Perth. He shared his story with all the people at the Stratford Perth Museum yesterday on Lynn's story about how the hospice affected their family and how it made their final days more lovely. So I would love to nominate him. Bill is lovely. I was able to walk with him yesterday and it was a huge honor for me. Thank you, Bill. And congratulations, Bill. A beautiful bouquet of flowers from Flowers on York will be delivered to you later today. And every single Monday, it is the Flower Hour, 8 a.m. to 9 a.m. You can take the time to nominate somebody special in your life for a beautiful $50 value bouquet of flowers from Flowers on York. Congratulations, Bill. And be sure to set a reminder next week to text us at 8 a.m. Monday morning for the Flower Hour.
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8: A mix of sun and cloud today with a high of 18. Tonight, partly cloudy with a low of 12. On Tuesday, a mix of sun and cloud, a chance of showers in the afternoon with a risk of a thunderstorm and a high of 23. On Wednesday, cloudy with a chance of showers and a high of 23. Right now in Stratford, it's 11 and mostly cloudy.
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0: 107.7 Today FM. I'm Kate, and it's so nice to have Julie Docker Johnson in the studio this morning. Julie, how are you?
1: I am so good. Happy to be here.
0: Yay. And of course, we're doing our weekly check-in with the local community food center. It's Monday night dinner tonight.
1: Indeed it is, and it will be oh so lovely. And I have a very strong feeling that there will be beautiful, beautiful greens that have come straight from the Oak Street Farm. So dinner is 4:30 until 6. Everybody is more than welcome. And you could go to the Access Market beforehand because it's from 4 to 6. And if you haven't been before, it is just like a normal grocery store, except more fabulous. And it has more color and good music and possibly disco balls and the freshest, fabulousest food. And we buy it wholesale. We sell it wholesale. So it is very accessible for everybody.
0: Yeah, I love the Access Market. I feel like the disco balls are new, but
1: well, the disco balls may or may not have come with me because I think there's nothing wrong with a little bit of sparkle in a room.
0: I agree.
1: And it picks up the colors of the beautiful veg that are out, and so why not?
0: Yeah, absolutely. And then also on Mondays, the CMHA is on site on Mondays.
1: They are indeed. So CMHA, there's a caseworker that is in the space from 12 until 2. You can pop in. There's no appointment necessary. They can help with a multitude of different things. Or if you just need to chat with somebody, they are there. So pop in. 12 till 2 on Mondays, you're more than welcome.
0: Oh, absolutely. And then coming up this week on Thursday, we have a very busy day on Thursday.
1: Thursday is very busy. So the Adult Learning Center is in our pop-up space Thursdays from 9 until 3, and they can help you with any learning curves or needs or information. Again, you can just pop in and Steph is there. And then we will take the Access Market down Highway 7 to St. Mary's. And at the United Church from 2 until 4, you will be able to get all the fresh, fabulous wholesale goodness at the Nourish Market in St. Mary's.
0: Fabulous.
1: Yes. And then Thursday evening, we are hosting an open house. It's from 6 until 8. Everyone is welcome, and this is our opportunity to introduce our new executive director, John Brightwell. He will say a few words about his vision for the local. The Access Market will be open.
0: Oh, sweet.
1: So you will be able to shop on Thursday evening, and all of the rest of the staff will be there to talk about the different programs that we do. And like Lucas will be there. He'll be able to talk about the farm. Amanda will be able to talk about what we do in our kitchen. Jen will be in the market. Rachel will be there. If you're interested in volunteering, she can help you out with that. So it's a great opportunity. If you haven't been to the local before, come on Thursday evening. If you haven't been in a while, come Thursday evening. If you come all the time, we want to see your face. So please come on Thursday.
0: Just everybody come.
1: Everybody just come. Yes, better together.
0: Absolutely. And then on Friday, we have to, you know, after all the excitement on Thursday, we have more excitement on Friday.
1: Indeed we do. So Fridays, we start out with seniors exercise from 9:30 to 10:30 with our friends from One Care. And then after the exercise class, lunch is 11 until 1. And the market is open from 11 till 1. All things open to everybody, and everybody's welcome to come. And then Friday afternoons, we do a community clinic in our space. And there are some new people there that are making things very accessible to people. So we have a worker there from Ontario Works, and we have somebody from ODSP. They are in the space from 1 until 3:30 to help people with applications, with information, with questions. So know that's available to people.

0: So OW and ODSP are at the local on Friday afternoons from 1 until 3:30.
1: That is so awesome.
0: It is so amazing to be able to connect people face to face. That's the beauty of it.
1: Absolutely. So Friday, it's the place to be.
0: Indeed it is.
1: And it's going to be another great week at the local.
0: Yes, it is. Thank you so much.
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1: If anything's left, it's Jamie Fine on Today FM 950. Good morning. I'm Kate, filling in for KFL for the rest of the week. So you're stuck with me for the rest of the week. And I hope you have a wonderful rest of your day. We're wrapping up the morning show now. But 12 degrees right now, mostly cloudy. We are going to see a high of 18 today. It's going to be an easy breezy, nice day. No humidity in the forecast. So I'm excited about that because last week was super humid. But I hope you have a great rest of your day. I'll be back again tomorrow in for KFL. So I'll see you then. Have a great Monday.
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1: A mix of sun and cloud today with a high of 18. Tonight, partly cloudy with a low of 12. On Tuesday, a mix of sun and cloud, a chance of showers in the afternoon with a risk of a thunderstorm and a high of 23. On Wednesday, cloudy with a chance of showers and a high of 23. Right now in Stratford, it's 11 and mostly cloudy.
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14: A mix of sun and cloud today, high of 18. Tonight, partly cloudy skies, low of 12. Tuesday morning, mix of sun and cloud, high of 23, followed by cloudy periods, chance of showers, low of 13.
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9: A mix of sun and cloud today, high of 18. Tonight, partly cloudy skies, low of 12. Tuesday morning, mix of sun and cloud, high of 23, followed by cloudy periods, chance of showers, low of 13.
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13: A mix of sun and cloud today, high of 18. Tonight, partly cloudy skies, a low of 12. Tuesday morning, mix of sun and cloud, high of 23, followed by cloudy periods, chance of showers, low of 13.
12: 107.7.

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0: picking it up. Loving, I'm living, so we turning up. 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
3: A mix of sun and cloud today, high of 18. Tonight, partly cloudy skies, low of 12. Tuesday morning, mix of sun and cloud, high of 23, followed by cloudy periods, chance of showers, low of 13.
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1: Good afternoon. I'm Hussam El Hussein. 10 people died due to opioid toxicity across Huron and Perth counties last year. That's up from 4 deaths in 2024. Janet Jackson, Huron Perth Public Health Manager of Sexual Health and Harm Reduction, says the opioid crisis has affected Huron Perth for a number of years. Jackson says general causes behind the deaths are high potent opioids such as fentanyl and drug use or inhalation. HPPH is hoping to get dedicated funding from either the provincial or federal government for drug checking and monitoring programs to deal with the crisis. A two-vehicle collision in Mapleton Township has claimed the lives of 5 children, all related. Wellington OPP say the collision happened Friday night at the intersection of 4th Line and Wellington Road 12, about 50 kilometers northeast of Stratford. Chief Superintendent Dwight Thibb, OPP West Region Commander, says the deceased include 4 girls and 1 boy, ages 4, 6, 8, 10 and 12. 10 people were inside the van with just the driver inside the SUV when it collided at an intersection. Police say 4 adults and 1 infant have serious injuries. Some were sent to the local hospital or airlifted to trauma centers. The driver of the SUV was seriously injured. Anyone who may have witnessed the collision or has information such as dash cam footage that could assist with the investigation is asked to contact OPP. Be the first to know. Sign up to get news alerts to your inbox at mystratfordnow.com.
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1: A mix of sun and cloud today, high of 18. Tonight, partly cloudy skies, a low of 12. Tuesday morning, mix of sun and cloud, high of 23, followed by cloudy periods, chance of showers, low of 13.
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8: A mix of sun and cloud today, high of 18. Tonight, partly cloudy skies, low of 12. Tuesday morning, mix of sun and cloud, high of 23, followed by cloudy periods, chance of showers, low of 13.

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7: Today FM weather.
8: A mix of sun and cloud today, high of 18. Tonight, partly cloudy skies, low of 12. Tuesday morning, mix of sun and cloud, high of 23, followed by cloudy periods, chance of showers, low of 13.
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14: A mix of sun and cloud today, high of 18. Tonight, partly cloudy skies, a low of 12. Tuesday morning, mix of sun and cloud, high of 23, followed by cloudy periods, chance of showers, low of 13.
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0: Trevor Guthrie's Summertime, 107.7 Today FM, Stratford's best music. I'm Jamie in for Kate. Just a reminder, the time is running out for our Rad Dad contest. 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You can get the details on our socials, but the only spot to enter is mystratfordnow.com, but time is running out. Entries close June 17th. We will announce Rad Dad 2026. We'll announce the winner June 19th. 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
7: Today FM weather.
8: A mix of sun and cloud today, high of 18. Tonight, partly cloudy skies, low of 12. Tuesday morning, mix of sun and cloud, high of 23, followed by cloudy periods, chance of showers, low of 13.
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0: Alex Warren, Fever Dream, 107.7 Today FM, Stratford's best music. Hi, happy Monday afternoon. I'm Jamie in for Kate. We've got Preston Pablo still to come. This is Cameron Whitcomb, Options, 107.7 Today FM.
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0: Preston Pablo, cause I do. 107.7 Today FM, Stratford's best music. How you doing? I'm Jamie, in for Kate. It's almost that time for the Concerts in the Park series with Kiwanis Club of Stratford. This is Wednesday and Sunday evenings, 7 p.m. through till about 8:30 p.m., all taking place at the Pavilion Bandshell at Upper Queen's Park. We've chatted with Lawrence Gouchy with Stratford Concert Band as they have the Wednesday evening slot, but it's great to variety of concerts. 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Again, it's Concerts in the Park. 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
10: A mix of sun and cloud today, high of 18. Tonight, partly cloudy skies, a low of 12. Tuesday morning, mix of sun and cloud, high of 23, followed by cloudy periods, chance of showers, low of 13.

0: Charlotte Cardin, The Way We Touch, 107.7 Today FM, Stratford's best music. Hi, good afternoon. I'm Jamie Caudill, in for Kate, back after a busy weekend and a great success yesterday, and the raindrops didn't dampen the incredible spirits at Stratford Perth Museum. That was the location for yesterday's 12th annual Hike for Hospice for Rotary Hospice Stratford Perth. Just a great turnout. Big thank you to Lucy, John, Julie, and all the fine folks, all the teams that got together, raising over $142,000, surpassing their goal. So that is awesome. And still a chance to make a donation as donations continue to come in, again, with Hike for Hospice, with Rotary Hospice Stratford Perth. Thanks to everyone who helped out and made it such a great day. Again, it was a little rainy Sunday morning, but boy, you got the hike in, and just a great community event. So well done, everyone. Details at mystratfordnow.com. Weather forecast details coming up.
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0: 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I'm Jamie Caudle. Big news and congratulations to the announced cast with Perth County Players. They're getting set to perform and stage Fiddler on the Roof, a classic musical, and it's going to take to the stage at the James Rainey Auditorium at Stratford Intermediate School this coming November. More show dates and details will be announced, but you can check out the complete cast listing featuring many local names, many local favorites taking to the stage. Fiddler on the Roof with Perth County Flares this coming November in Stratford. Again, links and details on our socials.
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11: A mix of sun and cloud today, high of 18. Tonight, partly cloudy skies, a low of 12. Tuesday morning, mix of sun and cloud, high of 23, followed by cloudy periods, chance of showers, low of 13.
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2: Good afternoon. I'm Hussam El Hussein. Multiple flagpoles flying both the Canadian and Pride flags were sawed down over the weekend, an act that Avon-Maitland District School Board has called a targeted, costly, and hateful act of vandalism. Flagpoles were cut at Central Perth Elementary School, Elma Township Public School, Mornington Central Public School, and Northeast Hope Public School. The board says it stands with its two-spirit LGBTQIA plus students, staff, and families, and its mental health and well-being team is available for any who need it. The board says Avon-Maitland schools will remain safe spaces for everyone. Perth OPP say the mischief occurred Saturday and Sunday. Two persons of interest are described as male and wearing all black clothing at the time. Anyone with information or video of the area is asked to call OPP. 10 people died due to opioid toxicity across Huron and Perth counties last year. That's up from 4 deaths in 2024. Janet Jackson, Huron Perth Public Health Manager of Sexual Health and Harm Reduction, says the opioid crisis has affected Huron Perth for a number of years. Jackson says general causes behind the deaths are high-potent opioids such as fentanyl and drug use or inhalation. HPPH is hoping to get dedicated funding from either the provincial or federal government for drug checking and monitoring programs to deal with the crisis. Be the first to know. Sign up to get news alerts to your inbox at MyStratfordNow.com.
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I'm Jamie in for Kate. We've got Boys to Men, Tyler Sean Moore coming up. Here's Somber Homewrecker, 107.7 Today FM, Stratford's best music.

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1: 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That is Tyler Shaw. I'm Jamie Caudill. Kensman Club of Stratford, unfortunately, yes, there was a fair bit of rain on Sunday. And unfortunately, yes, Kensman Club of Stratford did have to cancel yesterday's car show. But yeah, it was a rainy day, so that unfortunately was a good call. But don't worry, we got more car shows coming up. In fact, Kensman Club of Stratford do have their car show that is coming up for September 6th, 9 till 2. And that is all happening along Lakeside Drive. So we look forward to that. And also in September, Kensman Club of Stratford are also presenting a motorcycle show. You can put that in your calendar for September 13th. Again, 9 till 2, same location at Lakeside Drive. So a motorcycle show too on September 13th. Now, it's a busy time for Kensman Club of Stratford as they're also getting set for the Canada Day celebrations. Kensman Club of Stratford present all the fun at the Cirque site, and that'll be July 1st, of course, in the evening with the entertainment. There's food on hand and wrapping up the day with fireworks. So lots going on summertime and into the fall with the good folks at Kensman Club of Stratford. Weather forecast details coming up, and Mariah Carey too.
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0: 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I'm Jamie Caudle. Just a gentle reminder, the time is running out. Don't let this contest pass you by. It's our Rad Dad Contest. We're looking for the Rad Dad for 2026. 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That includes four rounds of golf with two carts at River Valley Golf, dartboard cabinet with built-in scoreboards and two sets of darts from Joyland's Billiards and Games Warehouse, $150 gift card to Whitey's Repairs, Inc. and Mitchell, and a barbecue essentials gift set with utensils, barbecue sauces, and a $50 gift card for Montana's Barbecue. 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
1: Good afternoon. I'm Hussam El Hussein. Multiple flagpoles flying both the Canadian and Pride flags were sawed down over the weekend, an act that Avon-Maitland District School Board has called a targeted, costly, and hateful act of vandalism. Flagpoles were cut at Central Perth Elementary School, Elma Township Public School, Mornington Central Public School, and Northeast Hope Public School. The board says it stands with its Two-Spirit LGBTQIA plus students, staff, and families, and its mental health and well-being team is available for any who need it. The board says Avon-Maitland schools will remain safe spaces for everyone. Perth OPP say the mischief occurred Saturday and Sunday. Two persons of interest are described as male and wearing all black clothing at the time. Anyone with information or video of the area is asked to call OPP. 10 people died due to opioid toxicity across Huron and Perth counties last year. That's up from 4 deaths in 2024. Janet Jackson, Huron Perth Public Health Manager of Sexual Health and Harm Reduction, says the opioid crisis has affected Huron Perth for a number of years. Jackson says general causes behind the deaths are high-potent opioids such as fentanyl and drug use or inhalation. HPPH is hoping to get dedicated funding from either the provincial or federal government for drug checking and monitoring programs to deal with the crisis. Be the first to know. Sign up to get news alerts to your inbox at mystratfordnow.com.
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13: 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The boy is mine. The boy is mine. The boy is mine.
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